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5: Skies will start to clear later tonight. As a matter of fact, clear skies by morning with lows in the 40s. Partly to mostly sunny skies for both days this weekend. Nothing more than a stray shower Saturday night. Mid-70s Saturday, upper 70s Sunday, and even warmer early next week. From the Stormwatch 9 Weather Center, I'm meteorologist Kevin Skorupa.
0: It's 52 degrees.

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1: WMEX, weather break, weather break, weather break, weather break, weather break, go, go!
2: Skies will start to clear later tonight. As a matter of fact, clear skies by morning with lows in the 40s. Partly to mostly sunny skies for both days this weekend. Nothing more than a stray shower Saturday night. Mid-70s Saturday, upper 70s Sunday, and even warmer early next week. From the Stormwatch 9 Weather Center, I'm meteorologist Kevin Skorupa.
0: It's 51 degrees.

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4: Skies will start to clear later tonight. As a matter of fact, clear skies by morning with lows in the 40s. Partly to mostly sunny skies for both days this weekend. Nothing more than a stray shower Saturday night. Mid-70s Saturday, upper 70s Sunday, and even warmer early next week. From the Stormwatch 9 Weather Center, I'm meteorologist Kevin Skorupa.
0: It's 51 degrees.

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2: Skies will start to clear later tonight. As a matter of fact, clear skies by morning with lows in the 40s. Partly to mostly sunny skies for both days this weekend. Nothing more than a stray shower Saturday night. Mid-70s Saturday, upper 70s Sunday, and even warmer early next week. From the Stormwatch 9 Weather Center, I'm meteorologist Kevin Skorupa.
0: It's 50 degrees.

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3: Skies will start to clear later tonight. As a matter of fact, clear skies by morning with lows in the 40s. Partly to mostly sunny skies for both days this weekend. Nothing more than a stray shower Saturday night. Mid-70s Saturday, upper 70s Sunday, and even warmer early next week. From the Stormwatch 9 Weather Center, I'm meteorologist Kevin Skorupa.
0: It's 50 degrees.

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2: Skies will start to clear later tonight. As a matter of fact, clear skies by morning with lows in the 40s. Partly to mostly sunny skies for both days this weekend. Nothing more than a stray shower Saturday night. Mid-70s Saturday, upper 70s Sunday, and even warmer early next week. From the Stormwatch 9 Weather Center, I'm meteorologist Kevin Skorupa.
0: It's 50 degrees.

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0: Mid-70s Saturday, upper 70s Sunday, and even warmer early next week. From Stormwatch 9 Weather Center, I'm meteorologist Kevin Skorupa.
1: It's 49 degrees.

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2: Skies will start to clear later tonight. As a matter of fact, clear skies by morning with lows in the 40s. Partly to mostly sunny skies for both days this weekend. Nothing more than a stray shower Saturday night. Mid-70s Saturday, upper 70s Sunday, and even warmer early next week. From the Stormwatch 9 Weather Center, I'm meteorologist Kevin Skorupa.
0: It's 48 degrees.

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Carrie, Tim, Dick, not to mention Ernie, Woo Woo Ginsburg. 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
1: Sunny and breezy today with a high near 74 and wind gusts as high as 20 miles per hour. Tonight, clear during the evening, then becoming mostly cloudy with a low around 55. Tomorrow, sunny again, windy though, with gusts as high as 25 miles per hour, high around 78. Tomorrow night, mostly clear, low around 48. And Monday, mostly sunny with a high near 72. And that's the latest forecast.
2: It's 47 degrees.
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1: Sunny and breezy today with a high near 74 and wind gusts as high as 20 miles per hour. Tonight, clear during the evening, then becoming mostly cloudy with a low around 55. Tomorrow, sunny again, windy though, with gusts as high as 25 miles per hour, high around 78. Tomorrow night, mostly clear, low around 48. And Monday, mostly sunny with a high near 72. And that's the latest forecast.
2: It's 47 degrees.

It's Old Aching Adenoid, Johnny Woo Woo Ginsburg, with another blast from the past, another Wemex Forgotten 45.

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2: Good morning. This is Jerry Gilbert with the WMEX News headlines. President Trump is back at the White House after his summit with Chinese President Xi Jinping. Trump told reporters Friday that his two-day summit in Beijing was a great success and fantastic. The president claimed the U.S. and China made great trade deals and said a lot of things have happened and you'll be hearing about them. No major announcements have been made regarding Iran or Taiwan, but Trump said Xi agreed with him that the Strait of Hormuz should be open as soon as possible. He also said Taiwan came up in the talks and that he is yet to make a decision on arms sales to Taiwan. The U.S. Supreme Court is rejecting an attempt by Virginia Democrats to revive a congressional map designed to give the party more seats ahead of the midterms. The new map was approved by Virginia voters earlier this year, but the state Supreme Court later struck it down, ruling there were illegal flaws in the process that put it on the ballot. On Friday, the U.S. Supreme Court upheld that decision, leaving Virginia's old congressional map in place ahead of November elections. The Attorney General of Texas says he had reached a settlement with the Children's Hospital over claims that doctors were helping young patients receive transgender health care. Part of the deal is the creation of the nation's first ever so-called detransition clinic. Attorney General Ken Paxton says the clinic will help those harmed by who he called ideologically motivated physicians at Texas Children's Hospital. The hospital has not commented on the settlement. The FBI is offering a $200,000 reward for information leading to the arrest of a former U.S. Air Force counterintelligence specialist. The Bureau said in a statement Thursday that it's still trying to locate Monica Witt, who allegedly defected to Iran in 2013. Witt is accused of spying for Iran, and she was indicted in February 2019 by a Washington, D.C. federal grand jury on espionage charges. The Justice Department says Witt was in the Air Force from 1997 to 2008 and later served as the Defense Department contractor until 2010. Africa's top public health officials yesterday confirmed an Ebola breakout in a northeastern province of the Democratic Republic of Congo. At least 246 suspected cases and 65 deaths have been reported, with 4 deaths definitely linked to Ebola via lab testing. This marks the Congo's 17th recorded outbreak since Ebola was first identified in 1976 in Africa. Believed to be naturally hosted by fruit bats, Ebola can cause severe gastrointestinal distress and unexplained bleeding. The virus spreads between humans through direct contact with bodily fluids, and past outbreaks have carried fatality rates ranging from 25 to 90%. And that's the WMEX News headlines. 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
2: Good morning. This is Jerry Gilbert with the WMEX Sports Flash. Sports reports on WMEX are underwritten by Spence & Matthews Insurance Agency in Berwick, Maine. They do the shopping, so you don't have to. The Red Sox lost to the Major League leading Braves 3-2 in 10 innings last night in Atlanta. Connelly Early gave up 2 runs, both of them earned, in 5 innings of work to go along with 6 strikeouts. Marcelo Mayer hit a solo home run in the top of the 7th inning. With the loss, Boston drops to 18-26 on the year, which is last in the American League East. Game 2 of the series is tonight at Truist Park. Alex Smalley and Maverick McNealy sit atop the leaderboard after 2 rounds of the PGA Championship in Newton, Pennsylvania. Both players are 4-under par for the tournament, with 6 players in 2nd place at 3-under par. 7 players are tied at 2-under par, including defending champion Scottie Scheffler. Third round action is today at Aronimink Golf Club. The horse racing world turns its eyes to Maryland this weekend with the 151st running of the Preakness Stakes at Laurel Park. This is the first time the race will be held somewhere other than Pimlico as the track undergoes renovations. Kentucky Derby winner Golden Temple will not run, meaning there will be no Triple Crown winner this year. Iron Honor is the current favorite at 9-2. Followed by Taj Mahal, Incredibolt, and Chip Honcho at 5 to 1. Post time is 7:01 this afternoon. The NASCAR Cup Series regular season is on a short break. The field will square off in the All-Star race from Dover Motor Speedway tomorrow. Shane Van Gisbergen took home the checkered flag at Watkins Glen last weekend. The driver of the number 97 car climbed to 16th in the standings, while Tyler Reddick, Denny Hamlin, Chase Elliott, Ryan Blaney, and Chris Buescher make out the top five. And that's the WMEX Sports Flash. 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
1: Sunny and breezy today with a high near 74 and wind gusts as high as 20 miles per hour. Tonight, clear during the evening, then becoming mostly cloudy with a low around 55. Tomorrow, sunny again, windy though, with gusts as high as 25 miles per hour, high around 78. Tomorrow night, mostly clear, low around 48. And Monday, mostly sunny with a high near 72. And that's the latest forecast.
2: It's 47 degrees.

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1: 1059WMEX.com. Sunny and breezy today with a high near 74 and wind gusts as high as 20 miles per hour. Tonight, clear during the evening, then becoming mostly cloudy with a low around 55. Tomorrow, sunny again, windy though, with gusts as high as 25 miles per hour, high around 78. Tomorrow night, mostly clear, low around 48. And Monday, mostly sunny with a high near 72. And that's the latest forecast.
2: It's 49 degrees.

ready for another tasty platter that doesn't matter? It's Woo and Arnie Ginsberg with another good old Wimex Forgotten 45.

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2: Good morning. This is Jerry Gilbert with the WMEX News headlines. President Trump is back at the White House after his summit with Chinese President Xi Jinping. Trump told reporters Friday that his two-day summit in Beijing was a great success and fantastic. The president claimed the U.S. and China made great trade deals and said a lot of things have happened and you'll be hearing about them. No major announcements have been made regarding Iran or Taiwan, but Trump said Xi agreed with him that the Strait of Hormuz should be open as soon as possible. He also said Taiwan came up in the talks and that he has yet to make a decision on arms sales to Taiwan. The U.S. Supreme Court is rejecting an attempt by Virginia Democrats to revive a congressional map designed to give the party more seats ahead of the midterms. The new map was approved by Virginia voters earlier this year, but the state Supreme Court later struck it down, ruling there were illegal flaws in the process that put it on the ballot. On Friday, the U.S. Supreme Court upheld that decision, leaving Virginia's old congressional map in place ahead of November elections. The Attorney General of Texas says he had reached a settlement with the Children's Hospital over claims that doctors were helping young patients receive transgender health care. Part of the deal is the creation of the nation's first ever so-called detransition clinic. Attorney General Ken Paxton says the clinic will help those harmed by who he called ideologically motivated physicians at Texas Children's Hospital. The hospital has not commented on the settlement. The FBI is offering a $200,000 reward for information leading to the arrest of a former U.S. Air Force counterintelligence specialist. The Bureau said in a statement Thursday that it's still trying to locate Monica Witt, who allegedly defected to Iran in 2013. Witt is accused of spying for Iran, and she was indicted in February 2019 by a Washington, D.C. federal grand jury on espionage charges. The Justice Department says Witt was in the Air Force from 1997 to 2008 and later served as the Defense Department contractor until 2010. Africa's top public health officials yesterday confirmed an Ebola breakout in a northeastern province of the Democratic Republic of Congo. At least 246 suspected cases and 65 deaths have been reported, with 4 deaths definitely linked to Ebola via lab testing. This marks the Congo's 17th recorded outbreak since Ebola was first identified in 1976 in Africa. Believed to be naturally hosted by fruit bats, Ebola can cause severe gastrointestinal distress and unexplained bleeding. The virus spreads between humans through direct contact with bodily fluids, and past outbreaks have carried fatality rates ranging from 25 to 90%. And that's the WMEX News headlines. 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
2: Good morning. This is Jerry Gilbert with the WMEX Sports Flash. Sports reports on WMEX are underwritten by Spence & Matthews Insurance Agency in Berwick, Maine. They do the shopping, so you don't have to. The Red Sox lost to the Major League leading Braves 3-2 in 10 innings last night in Atlanta. Connelly Early gave up 2 runs, both of them earned, in 5 innings of work to go along with 6 strikeouts. Marcelo Mayer hit a solo home run in the top of the 7th inning. With the loss, Boston drops to 18-26 on the year, which is last in the American League East. Game 2 of the series is tonight at Truist Park. Alex Smalley and Maverick McNealy sit atop the leaderboard after 2 rounds of the PGA Championship in Newton, Pennsylvania. Both players are 4-under par for the tournament, with 6 players in 2nd place at 3-under par. 7 players are tied at 2-under par, including defending champion Scottie Scheffler. Third round action is today at Aronimink Golf Club. The horse racing world turns its eyes to Maryland this weekend with the 151st running of the Preakness Stakes at Laurel Park. This is the first time the race will be held somewhere other than Pimlico as the track undergoes renovations. Kentucky Derby winner Golden Temple will not run, meaning there will be no Triple Crown winner this year. Iron Honor is the current favorite at 9-2. Followed by Taj Mahal, Incredibolt, and Chip Honcho at 5-1. Post time is 7:01 this afternoon. The NASCAR Cup Series regular season is on a short break. The field will square off in the All-Star race from Dover Motor Speedway tomorrow. Shane Van Gisbergen took home the checkered flag at Watkins Glen last weekend. The driver of the number 97 car climbed to 16th in the standings, while Tyler Reddick, Denny Hamlin, Chase Elliott, Ryan Blaney, and Chris Buescher make out the top five. And that's the WMEX Sports Flash. 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
1: Sunny and breezy today with a high near 74 and wind gusts as high as 20 miles per hour. Tonight, clear during the evening, then becoming mostly cloudy with a low around 55. Tomorrow, sunny again, windy though, with gusts as high as 25 miles per hour, high around 78. Tomorrow night, mostly clear, low around 48. And Monday, mostly sunny with a high near 72. And that's the latest forecast.
2: It's 49 degrees.

0: It all started on WMEX in Boston, and we're keeping the tradition alive. Hi, I'm Jerry Gilbert.
1: Sunny and breezy today with a high near 74 and wind gusts as high as 20 miles per hour. Tonight, clear during the evening, then becoming mostly cloudy with a low around 55. Tomorrow, sunny again, windy though, with gusts as high as 25 miles per hour, high around 78. Tomorrow night, mostly clear, low around 48. And Monday, mostly sunny with a high near 72. And that's the latest forecast.
2: It's 52 degrees.

It's good guy Arnie Ginsberg, and it's time to say woo-woo Ginsberg, because right now we're going to give you another Wemex Forgotten 45 free with your order. Are you ready?

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2: Good morning. This is Jerry Gilbert with the WMEX News headlines. President Trump is back at the White House after his summit with Chinese President Xi Jinping. Trump told reporters Friday that his two-day summit in Beijing was a great success and fantastic. The president claimed the U.S. and China made great trade deals and said a lot of things have happened and you'll be hearing about them. No major announcements have been made regarding Iran or Taiwan, but Trump said Xi agreed with him that the Strait of Hormuz should be open as soon as possible. He also said Taiwan came up in the talks and that he has yet to make a decision on arms sales to Taiwan. The U.S. Supreme Court is rejecting an attempt by Virginia Democrats to revive a congressional map designed to give the party more seats ahead of the midterms. The new map was approved by Virginia voters earlier this year, but the state Supreme Court later struck it down, ruling there were illegal flaws in the process that put it on the ballot. On Friday, the U.S. Supreme Court upheld that decision, leaving Virginia's old congressional map in place ahead of November elections. The Attorney General of Texas says he had reached a settlement with the Children's Hospital over claims that doctors were helping young patients receive transgender health care. Part of the deal is the creation of the nation's first ever so-called detransition clinic. Attorney General Ken Paxton says the clinic will help those harmed by who he called ideologically motivated physicians at Texas Children's Hospital. The hospital has not commented on the settlement. The FBI is offering a $200,000 reward for information leading to the arrest of a former U.S. Air Force counterintelligence specialist. The Bureau said in a statement Thursday that it's still trying to locate Monica Witt, who allegedly defected to Iran in 2013. Witt is accused of spying for Iran, and she was indicted in February 2019 by a Washington, D.C. federal grand jury on espionage charges. The Justice Department says Witt was in the Air Force from 1997 to 2008 and later served as a Defense Department contractor until 2010. Africa's top public health officials yesterday confirmed an Ebola breakout in a northeastern province of the Democratic Republic of Congo. At least 246 suspected cases and 65 deaths have been reported, with 4 deaths definitely linked to Ebola via lab testing. This marks the Congo's 17th recorded outbreak since Ebola was first identified in 1976 in Africa. Believed to be naturally hosted by fruit bats, Ebola can cause severe gastrointestinal distress and unexplained bleeding. The virus spreads between humans through direct contact with bodily fluids, and past outbreaks have carried fatality rates ranging from 25 to 90%. And that's the WMEX News headlines. 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
2: Good morning. This is Jerry Gilbert with the WMEX Sports Flash. Sports reports on WMEX are underwritten by Spence & Matthews Insurance Agency in Berwick, Maine. They do the shopping, so you don't have to. The Red Sox lost to the Major League leading Braves 3-2 in 10 innings last night in Atlanta. Connelly Early gave up 2 runs, both of them earned, in 5 innings of work to go along with 6 strikeouts. Marcelo Mayer hit a solo home run in the top of the 7th inning. With the loss, Boston drops to 18-26 on the year, which is last in the American League East. Game 2 of the series is tonight at Truist Park. Alex Smalley and Maverick McNealy sit atop the leaderboard after 2 rounds of the PGA Championship in Newton, Pennsylvania. Both players are 4-under par for the tournament, with 6 players in 2nd place at 3-under par. 7 players are tied at 2-under par, including defending champion Scottie Scheffler. Third round action is today at Aronimink Golf Club. The horse racing world turns its eyes to Maryland this weekend with the 151st running of the Preakness Stakes at Laurel Park. This is the first time the race will be held somewhere other than Pimlico as the track undergoes renovations. Kentucky Derby winner Golden Temple will not run, meaning there will be no Triple Crown winner this year. Iron Honor is the current favorite at 9-2. Followed by Taj Mahal, Incredibolt, and Chip Honcho at 5-1. Post time is 7:01 this afternoon. The NASCAR Cup Series regular season is on a short break. The field will square off in the All-Star race from Dover Motor Speedway tomorrow. Shane Van Gisbergen took home the checkered flag at Watkins Glen last weekend. The driver of the number 97 car climbed to 16th in the standings, while Tyler Reddick, Denny Hamlin, Chase Elliott, Ryan Blaney, and Chris Buescher make out the top five. And that's the WMEX Sports Flash. 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
1: Sunny and breezy today with a high near 74 and wind gusts as high as 20 miles per hour. Tonight, clear during the evening, then becoming mostly cloudy with a low around 55. Tomorrow, sunny again, windy though, with gusts as high as 25 miles per hour, high around 78. Tomorrow night, mostly clear, low around 48. And Monday, mostly sunny with a high near 72. And that's the latest forecast.
2: It's 54 degrees.

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1: Sunny and breezy today with a high near 74 and wind gusts as high as 20 miles per hour. Tonight, clear during the evening, then becoming mostly cloudy with a low around 55. Tomorrow, sunny again, windy though, with gusts as high as 25 miles per hour, high around 78. Tomorrow night, mostly clear, low around 48. And Monday, mostly sunny with a high near 72. And that's the latest forecast.
2: It's 56 degrees.

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2: Good morning. This is Jerry Gilbert with the WMEX News headlines. President Trump is back at the White House after his summit with Chinese President Xi Jinping. Trump told reporters Friday that his two-day summit in Beijing was a great success and fantastic. The president claimed the U.S. and China made great trade deals and said a lot of things have happened and you'll be hearing about them. No major announcements have been made regarding Iran or Taiwan, but Trump said Xi agreed with him that the Strait of Hormuz should be open as soon as possible. He also said Taiwan came up in the talks and that he has yet to make a decision on arms sales to Taiwan. The U.S. Supreme Court is rejecting an attempt by Virginia Democrats to revive a congressional map designed to give the party more seats ahead of the midterms. The new map was approved by Virginia voters earlier this year, but the state Supreme Court later struck it down, ruling there were illegal flaws in the process that put it on the ballot. On Friday, the U.S. Supreme Court upheld that decision, leaving Virginia's old congressional map in place ahead of November elections. The Attorney General of Texas says he had reached a settlement with the Children's Hospital over claims that doctors were helping young patients receive transgender health care. Part of the deal is the creation of the nation's first ever so-called detransition clinic. Attorney General Ken Paxton says the clinic will help those harmed by who he called ideologically motivated physicians at Texas Children's Hospital. The hospital has not commented on the settlement. The FBI is offering a $200,000 reward for information leading to the arrest of a former U.S. Air Force counterintelligence specialist. The Bureau said in a statement Thursday that it's still trying to locate Monica Witt, who allegedly defected to Iran in 2013. Witt is accused of spying for Iran, and she was indicted in February 2019 by a Washington, D.C. federal grand jury on espionage charges. The Justice Department says Witt was in the Air Force from 1997 to 2008 and later served as the Defense Department contractor until 2010. Africa's top public health officials yesterday confirmed an Ebola breakout in a northeastern province of the Democratic Republic of Congo. At least 246 suspected cases and 65 deaths have been reported, with 4 deaths definitely linked to Ebola via lab testing. This marks the Congo's 17th recorded outbreak since Ebola was first identified in 1976 in Africa. Believed to be naturally hosted by fruit bats, Ebola can cause severe gastrointestinal distress and unexplained bleeding. The virus spreads between humans through direct contact with bodily fluids, and past outbreaks have carried fatality rates ranging from 25 to 90%. And that's the WMEX News headlines. 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
2: Good morning. This is Jerry Gilbert with the WMEX Sports Flash. Sports reports on WMEX are underwritten by Spence & Matthews Insurance Agency in Berwick, Maine. They do the shopping, so you don't have to. The Red Sox lost to the Major League leading Braves 3-2 in 10 innings last night in Atlanta. Connelly Early gave up 2 runs, both of them earned, in 5 innings of work to go along with 6 strikeouts. Marcelo Mayer hit a solo home run in the top of the 7th inning. With the loss, Boston drops to 18-26 on the year, which is last in the American League East. Game 2 of the series is tonight at Truist Park. Alex Smalley and Maverick McNealy sit atop the leaderboard after 2 rounds of the PGA Championship in Newton, Pennsylvania. Both players are 4-under par for the tournament, with 6 players in 2nd place at 3-under par. 7 players are tied at 2-under par, including defending champion Scottie Scheffler. Third round action is today at Aronimink Golf Club. The horse racing world turns its eyes to Maryland this weekend with the 151st running of the Preakness Stakes at Laurel Park. This is the first time the race will be held somewhere other than Pimlico as the track undergoes renovations. Kentucky Derby winner Golden Temple will not run, meaning there will be no Triple Crown winner this year. Iron Honor is the current favorite at 9-2. Followed by Taj Mahal, Incredibolt, and Chip Honcho at 5-1. Post time is 7:01 this afternoon. The NASCAR Cup Series regular season is on a short break. The field will square off in the All-Star race from Dover Motor Speedway tomorrow. Shane Van Gisbergen took home the checkered flag at Watkins Glen last weekend. The driver of the number 97 car climbed to 16th in the standings, while Tyler Reddick, Denny Hamlin, Chase Elliott, Ryan Blaney, and Chris Buescher make out the top five. And that's the WMEX Sports Flash. 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
1: Sunny and breezy today with a high near 74 and wind gusts as high as 20 miles per hour. Tonight, clear during the evening, then becoming mostly cloudy with a low around 55. Tomorrow, sunny again, windy though, with gusts as high as 25 miles per hour, high around 78. Tomorrow night, mostly clear, low around 48. And Monday, mostly sunny with a high near 72. And that's the latest forecast.
2: It's 60 degrees.

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1: Sunny and breezy today with a high near 74 and wind gusts as high as 20 miles per hour. Tonight, clear during the evening, then becoming mostly cloudy with a low around 55. Tomorrow, sunny again, windy though, with gusts as high as 25 miles per hour, high around 78. Tomorrow night, mostly clear, low around 48. And Monday, mostly sunny with a high near 72. And that's the latest forecast.
2: It's 63 degrees.

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0: Sunny and breezy today with a high near 74 and wind gusts as high as 20 miles per hour. Tonight, clear during the evening, then becoming mostly cloudy with a low around 55. Tomorrow, sunny again, windy though, with gusts as high as 25 miles per hour, high around 78. Tomorrow night, mostly clear, low around 48. And Monday, mostly sunny with a high near 72. And that's the latest forecast. It's 64 degrees at 105.9 WMEX FM.

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0: Sunny and breezy today with a high near 74 and wind gusts as high as 20 miles per hour. Tonight, clear during the evening, then becoming mostly cloudy with a low around 55. Tomorrow, sunny again, windy though, with gusts as high as 25 miles per hour, high around 78. Tomorrow night, mostly clear, low around 48. And Monday, mostly sunny with a high near 72. And that's the latest forecast. It's 65 degrees at 105.9 WMEX FM.

Hey, this is Arnie Woo Woo Ginsburg. Are you losing your memory? Are you going cuckoo? Let's bring it back right now with another great Wemex Forgotten 45.

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0: Sunny and breezy today with a high near 74 and wind gusts as high as 20 miles per hour. Tonight, clear during the evening, then becoming mostly cloudy with a low around 55. Tomorrow, sunny again, windy though, with gusts as high as 25 miles per hour, high around 78. Tomorrow night, mostly clear, low around 48. And Monday, mostly sunny with a high near 72. And that's the latest forecast. It's 69 degrees at 105.9 WMEX FM.

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0: Sunny and breezy today with a high near 74 and wind gusts as high as 20 miles per hour. Tonight, clear during the evening, then becoming mostly cloudy with a low around 55. Tomorrow, sunny again, windy though, with gusts as high as 25 miles per hour, high around 78. Tomorrow night, mostly clear, low around 48. And Monday, mostly sunny with a high near 72. And that's the latest forecast. It's 69 degrees at 105.9 WMEX FM.

Arnie Woo Woo Ginsburg here with another Good Guys Forgotten 45. 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
0: Sunny and breezy today with a high near 74 and wind gusts as high as 20 miles per hour. Tonight, clear during the evening, then becoming mostly cloudy with a low around 55. Tomorrow, sunny again, windy though, with gusts as high as 25 miles per hour, high around 78. Tomorrow night, mostly clear, low around 48. And Monday, mostly sunny with a high near 72. And that's the latest forecast. It's 72 degrees at 105.9 WMEX FM.

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0: Sunny and breezy today with a high near 74 and wind gusts as high as 20 miles per hour. Tonight, clear during the evening, then becoming mostly cloudy with a low around 55. Tomorrow, sunny again, windy though, with gusts as high as 25 miles per hour, high around 78. Tomorrow night, mostly clear, low around 48. And Monday, mostly sunny with a high near 72. And that's the latest forecast.
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0: Sunny and breezy today with a high near 74 and wind gusts as high as 20 miles per hour. Tonight, clear during the evening, then becoming mostly cloudy with a low around 55. Tomorrow, sunny again, windy though, with gusts as high as 25 miles per hour, high around 78. Tomorrow night, mostly clear, low around 48. And Monday, mostly sunny with a high near 72. And that's the latest forecast.
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1 month ago today, I was happy as a lark. But now I go for walks, to the movies, maybe to the park. I have a seat on the same old bench to watch the children play. You know, tomorrow is their future. 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
0: Sunny and breezy today with a high near 74 and wind gusts as high as 20 miles per hour. Tonight clear during the evening, then becoming mostly cloudy with a low around 55. Tomorrow, sunny again, windy though, with gusts as high as 25 miles per hour, high around 78. Tomorrow night, mostly clear, low around 48. And Monday, mostly sunny with a high near 72. And that's the latest forecast. It's 74 degrees at 105.9 WMEX FM.

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0: Sunny and breezy today with a high near 74 and wind gusts as high as 20 miles per hour. Tonight, clear during the evening, then becoming mostly cloudy with a low around 55. Tomorrow, sunny again, windy though, with gusts as high as 25 miles per hour, high around 78. Tomorrow night, mostly clear, low around 48. And Monday, mostly sunny with a high near 72. And that's the latest forecast. It's 74 degrees at 105.9 WMEX FM.

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0: Sunny and breezy today with a high near 74 and wind gusts as high as 20 miles per hour. Tonight clear during the evening, then becoming mostly cloudy with a low around 55. Tomorrow, sunny again, windy though, with gusts as high as 25 miles per hour, high around 78. Tomorrow night, mostly clear, low around 48. And Monday, mostly sunny with a high near 72. And that's the latest forecast. It's 74 degrees at 105.9 WMEX FM.
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2: And a good afternoon. We're having a heat wave. At least it feels like a heat wave. 75 degrees right now after 40s all week, 50s raining. We're going to get a reprieve soon. And then Chris tells me 100 degrees or 95 degrees.
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2: 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But anyway, we're going to hold your hand, and you call Nashua Nancy, and your number, Nancy?
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2: And I can't believe it's 2 weeks before Memorial Day weekend, and we'll be here for you, I think.
4: I'm not sure what
2: day it falls on. But anyway, we'll wish you happy Memorial Day weekend when it comes. And let's get going now. I got a couple of one-hit wonders, and this one is definitely I picked a clip from the old days.

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1: And can you believe, Chris, how fast it's going? It's already the merry month. Yes, Mike. Yeah. The middle of May. Gosh, already. Couple weeks, Memorial Day weekend, and before you
0: I'd
1: know
0: I'd say
1: it,
0: next weekend's Memorial Day weekend.
1: Oh, it's this coming weekend?
0: Yeah. Not this coming weekend, but the following weekend, yeah.
1: Yeah, the weekend you won't be here.
0: No.
2: No, it's June. Here.
1: Oh, June. Okay.
2: Well, it's a month away.
3: We're time-wise, aren't we?
1: I don't know.
3: Happy Thanksgiving.
1: Happy Thanksgiving.
0: Merry Christmas, everybody.
2: Yes.
1: And the most happiest holiday
2: yes, we hope
1: season.
2: You all have a fine 2027.
1: Let's just get it over with and do it now. Okay, Chris, what's next?
0: All right, so we had the requests coming in. Heard from Mark with a K, listening all the way in Newton, Massachusetts.
3: Hi, Mark.
0: And he let us know, which I'm sure most everyone has heard by now, that we sadly lost Clarence Carter this past week at the age of 90. So in honor of him, we're going to play a couple of his tunes. And then we heard from Robin in Nashua, who want to hear a couple of Sunshine tunes. So we're going to do that four in a row right here on Solid Gold, your number one for music and fun.

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1: I was born and raised down in Alabama on a farm way back up in the woods. 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Papa used to tease me about it, 'cause deep down inside he was hurt 'cause he'd done all he could.

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1: 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And we have a joke.
0: Good.
1: What's what's a shark's favorite saying? Man overboard.
0: Ho, ho, ho, Merry Christmas. Yep. We want to give a shout out to Alan in New York who's listening. Hi, Alan, how are you?
2: Have
0: a great Sunday.
2: Alan.
0: And our famous New York architect and absolute genius, George Rinaldi, listening from NYC. And then we have little Vicky down there, a good friend of the Solid Gold family, listening today down there in Georgia, out in the woods somewhere. That's what she told me, in a cabin.
3: Georgia.
0: Every time it rains or something, she says the cable goes off. Mm. One of those deals. Okay, Chris, go ahead.
2: All right. So speaking about friends, we heard from our good buddy, Steve Chumpsford.
0: Steve Chumpsford!
2: Who you can hear on Sundays from 3 to 4 on Cool 94.1 for his show, The Mop Tops and the King. And speaking about The Mop Tops and the King, he requested some Beatles and some Elvis. And since it's a beautiful day, I figured this song might be appropriate. So here comes the sun right here on Solid Gold's.

or something that you'd like to hear? Give us a call on the request line at 603-546-9912.

0: Mike in Rochester to Cindy, and I apologize, Mike. I didn't have the Ario tune you were looking for in our music library, but I hope you guys enjoyed that one just the same. Right here on the Solid Gold Radio Network.
1: Yes, we're glad that you're keeping company with us, as I was corrected by my friends here, my co-host and my whatever else. I said that Memorial Day was in 2 weeks. No, they told me it's 1 week, so I apologize for that.
0: Next week. It's a Memorial Day weekend.
1: Yeah, next week. And I was saying 2 weeks, right?
2: Well, you were close.
1: Close, but no cigar, as they say. Try it again. 1 quarter, you might get it this time.
2: You might,
1: and you might not. Go ahead, Chris.
0: All right, so we heard from our good friends, Jimmy and Kathy, and Kathy is a little bit under the weather.
2: And we're sending our love, prayers, and good energy out to
0: Yes,
2: her, right?
0: Indeed. So thoughts and prayers to them. Hope you make a full recovery.
1: Yes, we hope that you do, and we're praying for you, girl.
0: Yep.
1: You and Jimmy, Kathy, be good.
2: They never missed a program.
1: No.
0: Even when they're in the sky on the way to and from Vegas.
1: I know. They have special communications through Channel 7 and Beep.
0: Yeah.
1: Unless you're old enough, you won't have one hell of an idea what I just meant by Feep. But that's
3: Major
1: okay.
3: Mudd. But he was Major Mudd.
1: Okay.
3: Yeah.
0: So what do you say we get back into the tunes and play a couple of tunes for Jimmy
2: for
0: and Kathy? So here you go, Kathy. Enjoy. Little Matthew Wilder. Nothing's going to break your stride right here on

0: Yes, for Dylan in Rochester, New Hampshire, listening on 105.9 WMEX. Forgotten 45 right there, Rainbow Connection, as we play the greatest hits of all time just for you. Good request, Dylan.
1: Great, great Hermit song. We're having a good time today. We are here until 7 o'clock, so you want to give us a call. And Nashua Nancy, what is the call?
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1: 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It certainly did.
2: 45s, I remember those.
1: Yeah, 45s, 33 and a
3: half. That's all we had back then.
1: I know.
3: We had TV and radio, and that's pretty much it. You have a newspaper that would come out three times a day.
1: Yeah.
3: Record America and the Bulldog Edition. I don't know what that ever meant.
1: No, me neither.
3: But the Bulldog Edition, and that's where you got the current news.
1: Yeah, and that doesn't happen anywhere.
3: No.
1: All of that's gone.
0: And Fancy Nancy over there, do you remember those wax cylinders?
2: Oh.
0: Those were your time, right?
2: Oh, you are so
3: She knew Edison personally.
2: Oh, those are fighting words. You just wait.
1: He's got you this time.
2: He did.
1: You got to come have a comeback. When
2: I'm
1: going to
2: think about it.
1: Here.
3: Well, she was also a waitress at the Last Supper, but hey.
0: 603-546-9912 is the number that will put you through. We're coming up on the top of the hour, so we have to take a quick break. But on the other side of the break, we heard from Snoopy Girl and the Lobster Kid, and they wanted to hear a couple of tunes. So we had those coming up next, right here on Solid Gold Saturdays.
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1: Yeah, yes. Randy's real name was Buck. Buck in the... Buck in the probably just didn't sound right.
2: Yeah, probably. We're having a great time today here on Solid Gold Saturday. It's a gas, and thanks for taking us along, because we are portable. We go wherever you go. An old phrase from the 60s, but you might pick us up. You never know. It depends on the area. But we are on the Solid Gold Radio Network, so there's a better than even chance you will. 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Nancy.
3: We had a call from Lillian McDonald, who wanted to send a song out, Hotel California, to her late father, hoping that he rests in peace, and he is certainly missed. So,
0: all right, here
4: Amen
0: you go.
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1: Happy Solid Gold Saturday, Ellen. Thanks for listening. One of our best listeners and always having nice words to say on Facebook. Thank you. Okay, Chris, what do you got?
0: All right, so we heard from Blair in Wisconsin, who wanted to hear Little Donna Summer, and it was 12 years ago tomorrow that we sadly lost Donna at the age of 63. So in honor of her, how about a little MacArthur's Park right here on Summer?

And the Ponytails, Born Too Late, right here on Solid Gold Saturday. That was for Bob in Farmington. We had we played True Love Ways and Born Too Late. Spanish Harlem is his third choice, and if we have time later, we're going to play it for him. And Karen, Can't Take My Eyes Off You by Frankie Valli. And what we got coming up is... Hold on. Darlene from Manchester, Didn't Have to Be So Nice by the Lovin' Spoonful and Ride My Seesaw by the Moody Blues. And Joe from Manchester wants to hear a little Roy the Boy action. And we'll get back to it right now.

0: a little Love and Spoonful there.
1: That's
0: by request. Let me see.
2: Okay.
0: Joe from Manchester wanted to hear a couple of Roy Orbison tunes. We played Pretty Woman and Only the Lonely. And Darlene from Manchester. You Don't Have to Be So Nice by the Love and Spoonful, which is what we just heard. And
2: okay,
0: Ride My Seesaw by the Moody Blues. Coming up next, Morgan from Nashville wants to hear Swimming Song. Didn't have that in the library. But we do have Horse With No Name and Stagger Lee. And the Queen of the Living Room. She wants to hear Can't Find My Keys by Paul Peterson. That was a good song. I remember seeing that on TV when I was
3: a kid. Yes, that was a big song in the day. Yes, it was.
0: Ed Sullivan.
3: Eddie Sullivan, yeah.
0: And Making Love Out of Nothing at All. So let's roll that bean footage.

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1: And it's a pleasure to be spending this wild and wonderful sunny 75 degrees Saturday here in New Hampshire. And we all hope you're having a great time listening. And we're here until 7 o'clock. What's your number?
2: Oh, 603-546-9912. 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And if I may,
1: yes,
2: Joe from Drake gave me a joke. What did one plate say to the other?
1: What?
2: Lunch is on me. Okay, we have one more joke.
1: Good.
2: Kim from Nashua gave me a joke, too. What does a pickle say when he wants to play cards?
3: What?
2: Dill me in.
3: Oh, there you go. Thank that was good.
2: Yep. Thank you both.
4: Excellent.
1: Keep them coming. Nancy likes writing them down.
3: Yes, we're in a pickle.
1: All right, Chris.
2: So now we have got a call from our very first listener, Al.
3: Uncle Al,
1: the kitty's pal. Our first caller for a long time, but our first listener ever on WGAM.
2: Yep. So he wants to send birthday greetings out to his sister in Florida. And Al, because he had a radio playing, and I didn't hear everything he said, but I hope I did you justice. So here we go.
0: All right. Little Terry Jacks going up by request. Al, the kitty's pal. Solid Gold.

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1: And I just want to say that I've been getting some news here and there and everywhere. We're expanding, I mean, on the internet anyway. Canada, we already have. People in Alaska, well, they're in our country, but whatever. There's quite an expansion of people calling. We got them from London, right? Mm-hmm, we got them from England.
2: Georgia,
1: yeah. Got them from all over the place.
3: Yeah, it's like a 500,000-watt radio station.
2: Almost.
3: Yes. Yeah.
1: Almost.
3: It's like a shortwave station.
1: Yeah.
3: Yeah.
1: Echo-friendly?
3: Echo-friendly.
1: Yes, echo. We're having a great time Saturday afternoon at the radio until 7. Do you have anything to add?
2: I have a fact. Janis Joplin left $2,500 in her will specifically to fund a party for her friends after her death with instructions that it be a gas. I believe that, don't you?
1: I believe that.
2: I think that's not a
3: bad
2: idea.
3: Oh, I do, too. That's the way to go.
1: Yeah.
2: It is. Why
1: yeah.
2: not?
1: Somebody famous went that way.
3: Yeah. Well, actually, it was a going away party. This wasn't after she.
1: She
3: had a going away party.
1: That's exactly
3: what
1: it
3: exactly.
1: was.
3: Yeah, exactly. And she was.
1: Yeah. Yeah.
2: That would be a hard one to go to, I think.
3: Not for me, it wouldn't be. The person that's there, you know, she's having it and, you know, got to say goodbye to everybody.
2: What kind of a card would you get? Anyhow, call me 603-546.
1: Well, the decedent can't read the card. I know the family can.
2: 9912?
1: I don't know. Anyway,
2: okay.
1: Whatever.
2: Anyhow, or email us at solidgoldsaturday@gmail.com.
1: Why?
2: Tune in.
0: All right, so we heard from Larry, who wanted to send a couple of tunes out to his wife, Luann. Starting with this one, the original. No, Whitney Houston was not the original person who did this song, but Miss Dolly Parton was. So we're going to make it a twin spin, and I Will Always Love You right here on Solid Gold Saturday.

0: May. A little cream and sunshine of your love right here on Solid Gold.
1: And
0: you know, Nancy.
2: Yes, dear.
0: We got some nice fan mail saying that they enjoyed Jersey Mike talking up songs. I think we're going to have him do it more. I might have to retire from radio. I can't be as good as...
2: You both are fabulous in my book.
0: I don't know. We got to give the listeners what they want.
3: Hi, Chris. What can I say?
2: Cute.
3: He who opens
2: mouth
3: and
2: puts foot in. Did you know that John Lennon had a habit of collecting shoes obsessively and had hundreds of pairs?
3: No.
2: Well, now you do.
3: Now we do. Is there one of those museums where you see all those shoes?
2: No.
4: Yeah, I didn't think he was into that.
3: I did either.
4: Yeah.
3: Oh, well, that's interesting. Any other useless facts?
2: Which I have a lot of, right?
3: Well, I do too. I mean,

0: That's what life is all about. Fun, fun.
1: Stories
0: fun.
1: Behind the music and the musicians.
0: Yes. Okay, Jimmy, I guess.
2: Well, I do. Jimi Hendrix was briefly a paratrooper in the 101st Airborne Division.
3: Huh.
2: But his commanding officer discharged him for being a terrible soldier. Apparently, he was always distracted, daydreaming, and playing air guitar on duty.
0: That makes sense. I never knew that he was in that military.
1: You know who used to sing together is the, can't remember the guy, the guy that put together the association?
0: Oh, yeah.
1: And Frank Zappa.
0: Yeah, really? Is it that
2: That's interesting.
3: The more you know.
0: The more you know, and the more you want to forget.
3: All right, so we heard from Philip all the way in London.
0: Cheerio, Philip, across the pond, me boy.
3: Who wanted to hear a double shot of Tommy Sand? So let's do it, starting with this one. Teenage Crush right here on Solid Gold, going back to 1957.

0: Yes, for our buddy Philip over in London.
1: Jolly Jolly, what are the favorite drinks of Philip over there? You must know.
2: What kind, what do they drink?
3: Tea.
1: That beats high tea. We have high tea, Shandy, low tea, drink. Medium tea, any kind of tea, but I'm talking about the good stuff.
2: I think they...
3: Guinness?
2: Shandy?
1: Guinness, yes, that would be one. That would. What would the whiskey be?
2: Oh, dear God.
1: I don't know.
2: I don't think...
1: It would be Scottish whiskey, I suppose.
2: Yeah, that's probably true.
1: Yeah. Anyway...
2: I don't think London is known for their whiskey.
1: Oh, the upper crust drink it. Ask them. Anyway... God, we're having a good time. We're hanging with you until 7 o'clock tonight. Jersey Mike, Nashua Nancy, Chris Porter, me, Jim Callahan, here along for the ride on a wonderful 77 degrees. I don't believe it for this time of the year.
2: It's wonderful.
1: Wonderful. Delightful.
3: This time of the year, it's almost June. What do you mean? What are you talking about? It's been cold. This is kind of normal.
2: Yeah, we have frost.
3: Yeah.
1: Well, I'm Abby Normal. Anyway, back to the music.
0: All right, so we hear from Bonnie.
2: Hi, Bonnie.
0: And I believe the Rochester area who wanted to
1: Bonnie!
0: Hear a couple of tunes. And I guess we can send this to, you know, we were talking about getting listeners from all over the world. I imagine we have some listeners down in Australia.
1: We do.
0: So it's only fair. And because Bonnie requested it, that we play the national anthem of Australia right here on Solid Gold Saturdays.
4: There's an old Australian stockman lying, dying. And he gets himself up onto one elbow and he turns to his mates who are gathered round and he says, "Watch me wallabies feed, mate. Watch me wallabies feed. They're a dangerous breed, mate. So watch me wallabies feed."

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0: Going up by request, Lil Bubby Rydell and Sway, and that was for Mary in Hooksett.
1: Mary, I'm sorry I missed your call. I love speaking with you.
2: That's what she said, Mary, and she means it. She takes your calls very to heart, and she appreciates you calling into our show, doesn't she?
1: Not enough, Mary.
2: Not enough. You can never get enough of enough of not enough.
1: Exactly.
2: Whatever that means.
1: I just said that.
2: Means absolutely nothing.
1: Yes, right, exactly.
2: Okay, we're being broadcast here until 7 o'clock tonight, and Mr. Porter is anxious to get back to the music.
0: All right. So, we heard from Vicky in Georgia.
1: Hi, Vicky.
2: Hi, Vicky.
0: And she wanted to hear a little Fleetwood Mac and Landslide, so we got that coming up. And then we hear from Larry, the clam guy, not the cable guy, the clam guy, who wants to hear a double shot of the Turtles. 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
1: So let me get this. We have the Crab Guy.
2: The Lobster.
3: Lobster Boy.
1: Lobster Boy.
3: Crab Man. Crab.
2: We do.
1: Do we have any more crabs?
3: Clam Man. The Clam Man, too, right?
1: Oh, yep. Yeah. Clam
0: the Clam
1: Man.
0: Guy just called.
3: Yep.
0: We have Snoopy Girl.
2: Right.
0: Yep.
1: What is Snoopy Girl?
2: She goes with Larry. I don't know if she goes with him. They both gave their requests at the same time.
1: Oh, I thought they were, like, together and whatever.
0: You know,
2: we're
0: Snoopy
2: girl,
0: I'm in love
1: with you. Yeah, waiting for the,
0: you.
1: The fried clam guy, the onion guy. They're all open.
3: Yeah. Remember, what's his name? They'd come down on Revere Beach, and you could get a gallon, like a paint can gallon.
1: Yeah, I remember those, yeah.
3: $8 for a gallon of shuck clams.
1: What would that cost today?
3: Oh,
1: $5,000?
3: Yeah, you know. Well, you know what used to kill me is you could get a gallon of shuck clams. For $8.
1: Yeah.
3: But if you wanted them in the shells,
1: yeah,
3: a bushel of them, they were like $15. It's like,
1: how did we figure that?
3: Yeah, I don't know. Maybe there's more clams in there. I don't get that at all. Maybe the clam guy can call back and fill us in.
1: Yeah. Oh, shucks. Okay.
3: Shucks.
2: Shucks. That's cute.
1: Shucks.
2: Dogs, did you know that dogs can operate MRIs, but cats can?
1: Ha ha ha ha. That's one for Seamus O'Malley.
2: Sure,
0: yep. 603-546-9912. If you have a last-minute request, the lines are still open, and Nancy would be more than happy to talk to you.
2: Either of the above.
3: To talk to you, yeah.
0: I need to go back to school because, broadcasting school, you know?
2: You don't need it.
0: But anyway, heard from...
1: We know somebody that will take you in.
0: Heard from Reverend Jim. Over in Amesbury. You can hear him Tuesdays along with our very own Jersey Mike from 4 to 7 on Cool 94.1 for their show, The Time Machine.
3: Yes.
0: Want to hear a double shot of Tommy James in the Shondells. And then we heard from Carolyn here in Nashua who want to hear some Eagles. I apologize, Carolyn. I didn't have the other song that you requested. But if you want to call the lovely Fancy Pants Bloomers Nancy back, she'll be more than happy to get a song on for you. So it's that simple. 603-546-9912. And that's what we do every Saturday. We get together.

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1: Carolyn's one of our favorite listeners, but everybody that calls is a favorite listener because you support us every week by listening. And we all deeply appreciate that. What would you like to say
2: about
1: that?
2: Well, we wouldn't have a program if we didn't have all these wonderful...
1: Exactly.
2: Because we play what you say, right?
3: That is true.
1: That's true. Truer words were never spoken. Do you have any fact or anything?
2: Any facts? I do. I have an interesting one. Paul McCartney wrote yesterday.
1: Yes.
2: After hearing the melody in a dream, he spent weeks asking people if they'd heard it before, convinced he'd accidentally plagiarized it. He dreamt it, but he thought he plagiarized it.
1: Really?
2: Yeah.
1: But he didn't.
2: But he didn't yesterday. In a dream. In a dream.
1: Yeah, dreams are really strange. I'd like to have somebody explain what they really mean. They must mean more than we think they do.
2: Probably they do.
1: Okay, Chris, back to music.
0: All right. So the requests keep on coming. We heard from Kathy, who wanted to hear some CCR and some Paul Ryman Simon. And then we heard from Joe and Drake, who wanted to hear a double shot of Three Dog Night. So let's do it right here on Solid Golds.

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1: Yeah, you're spending your remaining minutes of Solid Gold Saturday, and we're going to try and get all your requests in. And Nancy, you got anything to add?
2: No, just tunage.
1: Okay, tunage.
0: All right, so we heard from Tammy over in Hooksett, who was inspired by the one, the only Reverend Jim's requests, and wanted to hear some more Tommy James and the Shondells. She also wanted to hear some Elvis. And then we heard from Kim in Nashua, who wanted to hear a little Duran Duran and some Robert Palmer. So let's do it. Solid Gold.

0: 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And now the music continues with a little Man for a Man for Bobby and Farmington. It's Do I Diddy here on Solid Gold.
1: There she was, just a walk.

0: The Wicked, Mr. Pickett, Funky Broadway for Fern, the Pearl Girl in Haverhill, Massachusetts.
1: She's Pearl.
2: Why is she the Pearl Girl?
1: Because she loves oysters, and we were talking about clams and all that. Yep. So it's perfect.
0: Yep. So now we have another one in the club.
1: We do.
2: Yep. We got all kinds of people.
1: Yeah, I know.
3: Shrimp boats is coming. Yeah. He's dancing tonight.
2: How about sharks?
1: Whoa, no.
0: I heard the sharks are back off the coast of Massachusetts again. I saw an article the other day.
2: Yeah, they are.
0: Yep.
2: They're coming up because they know where to get a good lunch.
3: That was never, ever, ever a concern of mine. Ever. But, never.
0: No?
3: Ever.
2: Yeah, but they didn't have it then. And if they did,
3: they didn't have sharks back then?
2: No. Not like now. You thought they had a lot of sharks?
3: When I go down to Florida, I have my house.
2: Florida's a different
3: thing. I wasn't concerned. You shuffle when you go in so you don't step on a man, one of those rays. And they're friendly, but if you step on them, they'll hit you in the back with their tail.
2: Yeah. Mm.
3: So, but no, never. Sharks, never.
0: What about when you were down in Florida? What about the alligators and the crocodiles and all that?
3: Never saw one. I ate one, but never saw one.
2: There isn't any kind of strange kind of food you haven't eaten.
3: Well, it tastes like fish. Well, they eat the tail. Eat the tail, and the tail grows back.
2: Really?
3: Yeah.
2: Interesting.
3: Gator tail. It's not bad.
2: Interesting. Yeah.
0: And on that note,
2: facts.
3: Speaking of food.
0: Well, yes, we have tunage. Well, it's time to say goodbye.
2: Goodbye. DeMille here is thinking we're going to, go back into tunage and come out. We're done.
3: For the day.
1: Enjoy the warm weather next week.
2: Well, we had a great time today. Yes. Thank you for listening. We appreciate you calling. And keep on calling, and we'll see you again next Saturday.
0: Yes. Indeed.
3: Keep on keeping on.
2: Yeah, on the Solid Gold Radio Network.
0: So let's end with one final request for Cindy in Lowell, Massachusetts. And I think it's an appropriate song for a Saturday night. It's The Drifters, Saturday Night at the Movies, right here on Solid Gold. Have a good night. Yeah, thank you so much for listening.

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Hi, it's Maria Lake. Glad you could join me tonight. Up ahead, Three Dog Night and the Animals. But first, guess who on 105.9 WMEX.

0: 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Hi, it's Maria. If you'd like to help our community but have some fun as well, be part of River Day 2026. It's coming up June the 6th. The rain date is the 7th. River cleanup time will be 9 a.m. till noon, and it's at Hanson Pines on Wakefield Street. 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Again, that's coming up June the 6th with a rain date of the 7th. 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
2: Becoming mostly cloudy tonight, low around 55. Tomorrow, sunny with a high near 78, windy, wind gusts as high as 25 miles per hour. Tomorrow night, mostly clear, low around 48. Monday, mostly sunny with a high near 72. And Monday night, mostly clear, low around 55. And that's the latest forecast.
3: It's 72 degrees.

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Hi, it's Maria. They have so many wonderful songs, but I think that one is still my very favorite. Coming up quickly, Memorial Day, and Rochester's 2026 Memorial Day Parade is happening on Monday, the 25th. We'll be honoring all of our fallen men and women who sacrificed their lives in service for our nation. The parade will start at 10:30 a.m. from Holy Rosary Parish. 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
2: Becoming mostly cloudy tonight, low around 55. Tomorrow, sunny with a high near 78, windy, wind gusts as high as 25 miles per hour. Tomorrow night, mostly clear, low around 48. Monday, mostly sunny with a high near 72. And Monday night, mostly clear, low around 55. And that's the latest forecast.
3: It's 70 degrees.

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